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1: 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On iPhone, swipe left with three fingers to undo. On Android, hold the backspace key and slide left to wipe out whole words at once. 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
4: Here's your Buzz on 9 Humphreys County weather forecast from WELZ, the Delta's Groove. Clear skies tonight with a low of 74, winds from the south at 5 to 10 miles per hour. Tomorrow, mainly sunny, hot with a high around 95. And tomorrow night, partly cloudy with a low of 76, winds light and variable. 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

0: Got Reverend Allen every weekday morning from 6 a.m. to 9 a.m. right here on WELZ, The Delta's Groove. 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
3: In trying to discern factors that may account for colorectal cancer incidence in younger people, many diet and lifestyle factors fell short, a new study finds. William Nelson, director of the Kimmel Cancer Center at Johns Hopkins, points toward insulin and prediabetes as a possibility, noting that GLP-1 drugs may reveal a lot.
4: We may learn how important that is when we get more and more data on these GLP-1 drugs and how they're affecting that particular syndrome, which is really what they were designed for originally. As they lower weight and they improve this glucose control, are we going to see diminished cancers? At that point, I think we could really point at this pathway for the increase that we saw, but it'll take time to see.
3: A new sort of measurement may be needed.
4: Can you monitor insulin and insulin-like growth factors going up? I think you probably could. Cancer is not the only malady associated with this process. Coronary disease and other things would be interesting to follow.
3: At Johns Hopkins, I'm Elizabeth Tracy.
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5: Here's your Buzz on 9 Humphreys County weather forecast from WELZ, The Delta's Groove. Clear skies tonight with a low of 74, winds from the south at 5 to 10 miles per hour. Tomorrow, mainly sunny, hot with a high around 95. And tomorrow night, partly cloudy with a low of 76, winds light and variable. 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

0: Oakland to all over the Central Delta. You've got us, WELZ, the Delta's groove. 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
4: Here's your Belzona and Humphreys County weather forecast from WELZ, the Delta's groove. Clear skies tonight with a low of 74, winds from the south at 5 to 10 miles per hour. Tomorrow, mainly sunny, hot with a high around 95. And tomorrow night, partly cloudy with a low of 76, winds light and variable. 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

0: 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And one thing we are is local, locally owned and operated. That's why we're on all over town. Does your business have us on? Let us know.
1: More Americans are getting access to physician-assisted suicide. I'm Sam Whitehead, and this is your KFF Health News Minute. This year, Illinois will become the 13th state to allow terminally ill patients to end their lives with lethal prescriptions. Polls show most Americans support such laws and don't consider the practice morally wrong, but many disability and religious groups oppose it. And the nation's largest doctors group says doctor-assisted death goes against physicians' roles as healers. Hundreds of people have alleged neglect in U.S. immigration detention centers, saying cancers, infections, and other medical conditions have been left untreated. Court cases in at least 33 states describe inadequate care. Federal officials say people in ICE custody get the medical attention they need. Even so, ICE custody is deadlier than it's been in 2 decades. Federal figures show more than 50 people have died in immigration detention since the start of the second Trump administration. There's more at kffhealthnews.org.
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3: You've heard me say this before, but it bears repeating. 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
5: Here's your Buzz 09 Humphreys County weather forecast from WELZ, the Delta's Groove. Clear skies tonight with a low of 74, winds from the south at 5 to 10 miles per hour. Tomorrow, mainly sunny, hot with a high around 95. And tomorrow night, partly cloudy with a low of 76, winds light and variable. 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
6: You've heard me say this before, but it bears repeating. 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
8: Here's your Bozona and Humphreys County weather forecast from WELZ, the Delta's Groove. Clear skies tonight with a low of 74, winds from the south at 5 to 10 miles per hour. Tomorrow, mainly sunny, hot with a high around 95. And tomorrow night, partly cloudy with a low of 76, winds light and variable. 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

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And by that time, I looked on the wall, at the old clock on the wall. By that time, it was 10:30 then. I looked down the bar, at the bartender.

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The last call for alcohol. I said, "Hey, Mr. Bartender, what do you want?"

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2: Here's your Buzz on 9 Humphreys County weather forecast from WELZ, the Delta's groove. Clear skies tonight with a low of 74, winds from the south at 5 to 10 miles per hour. Tomorrow, mainly sunny, hot with a high around 95. And tomorrow night, partly cloudy with a low of 76, winds light and variable. 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
1: More Americans are getting access to physician-assisted suicide. I'm Sam Whitehead, and this is your KFF Health News Minute. This year, Illinois will become the 13th state to allow terminally ill patients to end their lives with lethal prescriptions. Polls show most Americans support such laws and don't consider the practice morally wrong, but many disability and religious groups oppose it. And the nation's largest doctors group says doctor-assisted death goes against physicians' roles as healers. Hundreds of people have alleged neglect in U.S. immigration detention centers, saying cancers, infections, and other medical conditions have been left untreated. Court cases in at least 33 states describe inadequate care. Federal officials say people in ICE custody get the medical attention they need. Even so, ICE custody is deadlier than it's been in 2 decades. Federal figures show more than 50 people have died in immigration detention since the start of the second Trump administration. There's more at kffhealthnews.org.
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3: Here's your Buzz on 9 Humphreys County weather forecast from WELZ, the Delta's Groove. Clear skies tonight with a low of 74, winds from the south at 5 to 10 miles per hour. Tomorrow, mainly sunny, hot with a high around 95. And tomorrow night, partly cloudy with a low of 76, winds light and variable. 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
2: You've heard me say this before, but it bears repeating. 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You don't want to do that ever. 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
3: Here's your Buzz on 9 Humphreys County weather forecast from WELZ, the Delta's Groove. Clear skies tonight with a low of 74, winds from the south at 5 to 10 miles per hour. Tomorrow, mainly sunny, hot with a high around 95. And tomorrow night, partly cloudy with a low of 76, winds light and variable. 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
1: 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According to a recent study conducted by academic researchers from the Cyberbullying Research Center, nearly a third of teens said that they had received a nude or sexually explicit image, and about 24% said they had sent one. 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
3: Here's your Belzona and Humphreys County weather forecast from WELZ, the Delta's groove. Clear skies tonight with a low of 74, winds from the south at 5 to 10 miles per hour. Tomorrow, mainly sunny, hot with a high around 95. And tomorrow night, partly cloudy with a low of 76, winds light and variable. 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
1: Here's your Buzz on 9 Humphreys County weather forecast from WELZ, the Delta's Groove. Clear skies tonight with a low of 74, winds from the south at 5 to 10 miles per hour. Tomorrow, mainly sunny, hot with a high around 95. And tomorrow night, partly cloudy with a low of 76, winds light and variable. 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
1: How is AI research infrastructure advancing scientific progress and innovation? 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
2: I had heard about the National Artificial Intelligence Research Resource, or NAIR, and was really excited about the potential to help to accelerate access and interest in this space.
1: Dr. Skinner's AI for Shipwrecks project begins with sonar images of shipwrecks, ideal for training machine learning models for underwater robotics. A cross-disciplinary asset for history, environmental science, and AI classrooms that may ultimately allow for autonomous vehicles to better survey the ocean floor.
2: So I think especially with all the interest and excitement around AI, it's really important to make sure that we're casting a wide net in terms of where AI can have impact.
1: Investments in AI research infrastructure help chart a decisive course in artificial intelligence while accelerating scientific discovery, ensuring the U.S. remains at the forefront of AI research, education, and innovation. Subscribe to NSF's Discovery Files podcast to hear more about advancements in artificial intelligence.
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1: Renegotiating USMCA. This is Jeff Gilbert with the Car Chronicles. Those letters stand for U.S.-Mexico-Canada Trade Agreement. Talks have already begun and they're about to get more intense. Content of vehicles is a big issue and expect a final deal to include some tariffs.
2: It will be very difficult to probably skirt the need by the Americans to have some level of a tariff of vehicles built in Canada or Mexico.
1: Michael Robinette heads a forecasting team at S&P Global Mobility. He says a lot of groundwork has already been laid with informal behind-the-scenes talks.
2: That's not to say that this is not going to be some of the most difficult trade negotiations that have ever occurred. There is a lot of scar tissue in Canada and in Mexico, and increasingly in the United States.
1: Robinette expects an agreement by the end of September so this doesn't become a big issue in the midterm elections. With the Car Chronicles, I'm Jeff Gilbert.
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2: 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This allowed research teams to connect through a shared national AI infrastructure, including Dr. Katie Skinner.
3: I had heard about the National Artificial Intelligence Research Resource, or NAIR, and was really excited about the potential to help to accelerate access and interest in this space.
2: Dr. Skinner's AI for Shipwrecks project begins with sonar images of shipwrecks, ideal for training machine learning models for underwater robotics. A cross-disciplinary asset for history, environmental science, and AI classrooms that may ultimately allow for autonomous vehicles to better survey the ocean floor.
3: So I think especially with all the interest and excitement around AI, it's really important to make sure that we're casting a wide net in terms of where AI can have impact.
2: Investments in AI research infrastructure help chart a decisive course in artificial intelligence while accelerating scientific discovery, ensuring the U.S. remains at the forefront of AI research, education, and innovation. Subscribe to NSF's Discovery Files podcast to hear more about advancements in artificial intelligence.
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1: Renegotiating USMCA. This is Jeff Gilbert with the Car Chronicles. Those letters stand for U.S.-Mexico-Canada Trade Agreement. Talks have already begun and they're about to get more intense. Content of vehicles is a big issue, and expect a final deal to include some tariffs.
2: It will be very difficult to probably skirt the need by the Americans to have some level of a tariff of vehicles built in Canada or Mexico.
1: Michael Robinette heads a forecasting team at S&P Global Mobility. He says a lot of groundwork has already been laid with informal behind-the-scenes talks.
2: That's not to say that this is not going to be some of the most difficult trade negotiations that have ever occurred. There is a lot of scar tissue in Canada and in Mexico, and increasingly in the United States.
1: Robinette expects an agreement by the end of September so this doesn't become a big issue in the midterm elections. With the Car Chronicles, I'm Jeff Gilbert.
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It's time to get your kids involved in Humphreys County 4-H this summer. Creative youth can enter the 4-H Dairy Poster Contest with this year's theme, Milk's Got Game, Do You? Entries are due June 25th. Future grill masters can sharpen their skills at the County 4-H Cookout Contest on July 1st with opportunities to advance to regional competition. And for young artists and creators, don't miss the 4-H Arts and Crafts Program July 13th and 14th. 4-H offers hands-on learning, leadership, creativity, and fun. Contact the Humphreys County Extension Office today and let your child discover all that 4-H has to offer. 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

0: 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Does your business have us on? 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
1: How is AI research infrastructure advancing scientific progress and innovation? 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
2: I had heard about the National Artificial Intelligence Research Resource, or NAIR, and was really excited about the potential to help to accelerate access and interest in this space.
1: Dr. Skinner's AI for Shipwrecks project begins with sonar images of shipwrecks, ideal for training machine learning models for underwater robotics. A cross-disciplinary asset for history, environmental science, and AI classrooms that may ultimately allow for autonomous vehicles to better survey the ocean floor.
2: So I think especially with all the interest and excitement around AI, it's really important to make sure that we're casting a wide net in terms of where AI can have impact.
1: Investments in AI research infrastructure help chart a decisive course in artificial intelligence while accelerating scientific discovery, ensuring the U.S. remains at the forefront of AI research, education, and innovation. Subscribe to NSF's Discovery Files podcast to hear more about advancements in artificial intelligence.
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You know, I think I just want to give a little bit of my testimony. And, you know, I grew up in church where people had a lot of dramatic testimonies. You know, I was an alcoholic, I was a drug addict, I was a serial killer, whatever. And I used to feel like, I don't have a testimony. My testimony is, I was a church girl, so I just figured it's boring. And then on top of that, I was painfully shy, so I never even talked in public. But then one day Jesus saved me in my youth. And I realized, you know what? I do have a testimony. If you give your heart to Jesus in your youth, he will protect you so you don't have to go through all those things. And then because I was so young, I was shy, and then I didn't want anybody to laugh at me. So I just kept it to myself. But one day, as I got older and I became more mature in the Lord and I grew in the Lord, and by the power of the Holy Spirit, he gave me the boldness to be able to stand and say, yes, I am saved. And yes, God has done a lot in my life. And I can prove that he is alive and well in our world and in our lives. So I want to encourage you today. We come to encourage you today. That, and I realize there's a lot of people that, you know, they're kind of shy about sharing their testimony. But God wants you, through the power of the Holy Spirit, to have the boldness to stand up and say, I'm a witness that Jesus is alive and he's alive in me. Because one day he came and he saved me. So today, if you have been saved by Jesus Christ, tell it. If he's healed you, tell it. If your back was against the wall and he brought you out, tell it. If he's provided for you, tell it. Whatever God has done for you, there's somebody that they will not come to church, but they will see you and they will need to hear what you have to say. So we want to kind of encourage you today to, you know, just maybe practice a little bit here so you'll know what to do when you go outside of here. So if by the power of the Holy Spirit you want to stand boldly and testify for him, stand up right now. Now, I know for some of you it's going to take a lot, but I want you to turn to somebody to the right or to the left or behind you or in front of you and tell them, you

Good morning, Belzona. Good morning, Greater Delta Area. Good morning, all of my brothers, my sisters, my friends in the faith. It is another day's journey, and Brother Allen is so very glad about it. Today is Thursday, June 18th, 2026. It is 76 degrees on the outside. We can look for a high today of 85 degrees. Cloudy skies with occasional rain showers during the day. Winds out of the south, 5 to 10 miles per hour. And as we go into the late evening, we can look for a low tonight of 75 degrees, partly cloudy skies early, 40% chance of scattered thunderstorm possible overnight. That is a look at your weather on this Thursday, the day that the Lord hath made. Let us rejoice. Let us be glad in it. You're tuned into 1460 AM Belzona, Mississippi, 100.3 W262DE, Yazoo City, Mississippi. 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Therefore, you can tell Alexa, hey, Alexa, play WELZ, and Alexa will bring Sherry and I, Maurice Allen, directly to you. Oh, it's Thursday, the day after hump day, as we're leveling on down to Friday. Throwback Thursday, it is. And we do thank you for allowing us to be a part of your day.

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At Sola, it is time to get up and I'm a popular bean. 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Wash your face and hands, get into the kitchen and make some noise with the pots and the pans. Good morning, Belzona. Good morning, Greater Delta Area. Today is

0: It's Thursday, June 18th, 2026. It is 76 degrees on the outside. We can look for a high today of 85 degrees. Cloudy skies and occasional rain in the forecast for today, with winds out of the south 5 to 10 miles per hour. As we go into the early evening, partly cloudy skies early. Then, as we go overnight, 40% chance of scattered thunderstorm possible overnight. We can look for a low tonight of 75 degrees. That is a look at your weather. Now for the birthdays and anniversaries on June 18th. Miss Linda Mack with the birthday. Oh, Nurse Barnon. Happy birthday to Linda Mack on today. Happy birthday, Mr. Terry Schaefer with the birthday. Happy birthday to Terry Schaefer. Mrs. Yvonne D. Johnson Williams with the birthday. Happy birthday, Miss Yvonne D. Johnson Williams. Happy birthday is going out to Mr. King Willis. Happy birthday to King Willis on today in remembrance. Vanessa Coleman, happy birthday to you, 39 today. And a set of twins with birthdays, Sade and Shaquille Williams. Happy birthday to that set of twins. Monique Dorsey, 46 on today. Thelma Dorsey, happy birthday is going out to you. Another set of twins, Jada and Jalen Bronson. Happy birthday to that set of twins, Jada and Jalen. LaKyria Chapman turned 17 today. Happy 17th birthday, LaKyria Chapman. Delonte Washington with the birthday. Happy birthday, Delonte. Ricky Pinkston with the birthday. Happy birthday, Ricky. And Tyquita Young, part of the Eda family. Happy birthday to Tyquita Young on today. Mr. Henry Taylor with a birthday in remembrance. Happy birthday, Henry. Johnny May Brown with a birthday in remembrance. And Mary Lee Stowers with a birthday in remembrance. These are all of the birthdays and anniversaries that are in my book. If you have other birthdays, other anniversaries, we welcome your calls after Delta News. Now for your announcement, Miss Sherry Williams. Good morning, Sherry Williams. How are you this morning?
1: I am great. Good morning, everyone. We're going to get to the announcements. And by the way, it is raining outside right now, so be mindful of the weather on this morning. Smith Funeral Home announces the funeral services for the late Mr. Roosevelt Washington, age 71 of our soul, will take place on Saturday, June 20th, 11 a.m. at Upper Room Fellowship Ministries, Highway 49. The body will lie in state from 10 to 11. The burial will be at Cold Lake Cemetery, Isola, where Reverend Timothy Howard will be officiating.
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1: Public visitation. Sorry about that. Public visitation will be on Friday, June 19th from 1 till 5 p.m. at Smith Funeral Home Chapel. He is survived by his wife, Vernita Washington, daughter, Armand Washington Adams, and Natasha Washington. Brothers Sammy Washington, Waddell Washington, and Melvin Washington. Sisters Creola Murray, Hattie Washington, Dorothy Burnett, Johnny May Campbell, and Mabel K. Robinson. Grandchildren, nieces, nephews, other relatives, and friends. All arrangements are entrusted to Smith Funeral Home. Bias Funeral Home announced the funeral services for the late Miss Betty Jean Griffin, age 70, of Isola, will take place on Friday, June 19th. It will take place on Sunday. I have them backwards here. Sunday, June 21st, 2026 at 2:30 p.m. The body will lie in state from 1:30 till 2:30 at Persimmons Grove Church, 317 Landfield Road, Sunflower, Mississippi. Public visitation will be on Friday, June 19th from 4 to 6 p.m. at Byers Funeral Home Chapel in Belzona, where the burial will be at Riverside Memorial Garden in Indianola, where Reverend Terry Copps will be officiating. The survivors include one son, Perry Thomas, one daughter, Nakisha Griffin, one brother, Burford Thomas, three sisters, Ernestine Myers, Dorothy Hines, Myrtle McPherson, six grandchildren, eight great-grandchildren, and a host of other relatives and friends. Humphreys County Community, June is National Men's Health Awareness Month, and the Humphreys County Chart, sponsored by UAB Medicine O'Neill Cancer Center of Birmingham, Alabama, will host a health awareness activity at Super Value Food Store sidewalk on Saturdays, June 20th, time 10:30 till 12 p.m. That health information will be given on men's health. Snacks will be provided and giveaways will be given as well. And this is from the coordinator, Debbie Hill. Helping Hands clients will be passing out this lesson. Okay. Father's Day celebration, Upper Room Fellowship Ministries. Sunday, June 21st, 11 a.m., where the guest speaker will be Frederick Foster. For more information, contact 470-902-0498. County Cousins Clothes Closet. A nonprofit helping our community. Everything is free. They're offering clothing for all ages and sizes, shoes and accessories, seasonal items, dignity, respect, and kindness always. And this is located on Highway 49 across from the Upper Room Fellowship Ministries. And you can contact Miss Susie Croft. She's the founder and the director at 836-4042. Kick off summer with 4-H fun and learn activities and events. And the June 18th program scheduled for June 18th, 3 to 5 p.m. has been canceled and will be rescheduled. The next date is June 26th. Ages 5 through 13 are invited. First Seventh-day Adventist Church will be distributing food packages June 19th, starting at 8 a.m. Legacy to Leadership, a Juneteenth educational and community celebration taking place. It's featuring the mother of Juneteenth, Ms. Helen Sims. On Friday, it's going to be at Greenwood, Mississippi, 6 p.m., featuring the Mississippi mother of Juneteenth, Helen Sims. And Saturday, June 20th, Learning from Justice Legacy to Leadership Program. And it's going to take place at Upper Room Fellowship Ministries, Highway 49, where the special presentation, The Education of Juneteenth, honoring the legacy of Reverend Ronald V. Meyer Sr., recognizing and celebrating our community father for their leadership, service, and commitment to strengthening families and communities. The members of Mount Vernon Missionary Baptist Church invite you to their Pastor Burl and First Lady Betty Holmes' 20th year anniversary, 10 a.m., on the fourth Sunday, June 28th, where the guest speaker will be Reverend Herman Gowdy. An evening of hope, giving, and gratitude gala taking place Saturday, June 20th, 2026, 6 p.m. at the National Guard Armory, 15 Terminal Road, where hope, giving, and gratitude benefiting the Sunflower County Transitional Center for the Homeless. 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Weeping Mary Missionary Baptist Church cordially invite you to their Men and Women's Day celebration, Sunday, June 21st, 11 a.m., where the guest speaker will be Pastor Andrea Allen Rush. The Delta Hummingbird's 42nd year anniversary, Sunday, June 21st, 3 p.m. at Daybreak Chapel, 346 Daybreak Road, Belzona, where the mistress of ceremony will be Pastor Betty Hamilton. A Shallow Pluck Road, Pastor Kenny Little is the pastor. We're having their revival June 22nd through the 24th, 7 p.m. nightly, where on Monday night, Reverend Joseph Wilson Jr. will be the speaker. Tuesday night, Reverend Andrea Allen Rush. Wednesday night, Reverend Joseph Wilson Sr. Pastor Burl Holmes Jr. and the New Hope Church family invite you to their Vacation Bible School. Experience and discover what it means to be truly hooked on serving God. Taking place Monday, June 22nd through Friday, June 26th, 5 p.m. to 7 at the New Hope Missionary Baptist Church on 605 Jody Thurman Street. Evans Chapel invites you to their farewell appreciation for Christopher Carpenter as he prepares to leave Evans Chapel to move to their next assignment. Please come and share with us as we celebrate his commitment and devoted service to Evans Chapel United Methodist Church on Sunday, June 28, 3 p.m., Evans Chapel United Methodist Church, 812 Central Street. The Humphreys County Cowboys Mega Reunion, June 19th through the 21st. Friday, June 19th, they're having registration. Saturday, they're going to have a parade. Reunion after the parade on cookout after the photographing. And then on Saturday night, they're going to have denim and diamond. This is not a formal event. Come in your denim. Sunday, farewell day celebrations, closeout event, and entertainment at the Soul City Bistro, 3 p.m. Celebrating Christmas Fellowship Church of God in Christ Church anniversary, reflecting on where God has brought us from Sunday, June 28th through at 2 p.m., where the guest speaker will be Pastor Lamar Moore. Weeping Mary invites you to their revival Monday through Wednesday, June 29th through July 1st, where Reverend Joseph Lee will be the guest revivalist, where Pastor Maurice Allen is the pastor. St. Luke Church of God in Christ, 308 West Ender Street, cordially invite you to their summer in-house three-night revival July 1st through the 3rd, starting at 7:30. Wednesday night, Missionary Mary Taylor. Thursday night, Minister Greg Williams. Friday night, Evangelist LaShonda Ford. Transportation Day, Community Transit Services, host agency, Sunflower Humphreys County, where the community is invited. 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Sunday, July 26, 11 a.m., where the guest pastor is Reverend Ezell Smith. 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June is National Men Health Awareness Day. 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And that's all the announcements we have.
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7: 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And we can look for occasional rain showers during the day. Winds out of the south, 5 to 10 miles per hour, as your temperature climb up to about 85 degrees for a high. As we go into the late evening, partly cloudy skies early evening, 40% chance of scattered thunderstorms overnight. We can look for a low tonight of 85 degrees. I'm your host, Maurice Allen. Sitting here with Miss Sherry Williams. Good morning, Miss Sherry Williams.
8: Good morning, Pastor. Good morning, everyone. It's a beautiful day. And just step by step, day by day, and today is the day to keep moving. Got to keep going. Got to keep loving. Kind of cloudy and ugly outside, but I bet it's pretty in your heart. Let that sunshine come out of your heart.
7: I looked at my heart. My heart is gorgeous.
8: Of gorgeous. I'm making up a word of gorgeous.
7: Of gorgeous.
8: always, when you got sunshine in your heart, the rain just makes it grow bigger.
7: It does.
8: So I hope everybody has a great day.
7: Who's sang that song? I've got sunshine on a cloudy day.
8: I've got sunshine.
7: Is that Temptation?
8: I think it's Temptation.
7: Temptation.
8: We're going to play
7: sunshine
8: that.
7: Sunshine on a cloudy day.
8: There you go.
7: When it's cold outside, I got the month of May.
8: Oh, yeah. So in other words, nothing affects my heart.
7: Exactly.
8: Don't let it affect yours.
7: Yeah. We do appreciate you letting us come into your homes, your automobiles, and your jobs. By way of the Delta's Best in Good Gospel Music.
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10: 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Remember. If you need prayer.
7: We are getting ready now for prayer time. And as we go into prayer, we're adding to our prayer list Betty Griffin.
10: Right now.
7: We're adding to our prayer list the family of Roosevelt Washington, the Liddell, and the Eubank family. We are praying for you as we go to God in prayer. Virgie Hayes, I lift you up to God in prayer. As we go to God in prayer. Lois Johnson, Ernestine Probert, Grace Griffin, Doris Dean Gray, Lucille McKenzie, I tender you to God in prayer. As we go to the altar of prayer, London, Jenny Haynes, Howard and Ernestine, Austin Rufus, Maddie Strauder, Clarence and Gloria Reed, Mama Della Dodd, Mother Bessie Brown, Murtis McPherson, Esther Martin, I Pray For You, Josephine Jones, the family of Sergeant Johnny Earl Green, we are praying for you. Mother Olivia Wilson, I pray for you. Alice Mae Reed, I pray for you. Sister Doris Dean Gray, Mark Hudson, I lift you up to the altar of God in prayer. Fanny Sherman, Kateen Lord, Cornelius Horton, we are lifting you up to God in prayer. Calandria Figure, we're yet praying for a speedy recovery with you. Thomas and Dolores Filey, I pray for you. As we go to God in prayer, Faye Wade, Anita Schaefer, Monique Keelan, we hold you closely to God in prayer. Mother Murtis McPherson, we are praying for you. Shana Yaba, I lift you up to God in prayer. Kenny Robinson, Matthew Gates, Robert Martin, we are praying for you. Timothy Garrett, family, we pray for you. Miss Dorothy Washington, Mama Liz Taylor, NC Taylor, Andy Savage, I pray for you. As we go to God in prayer, know that earth has no sorrow that heaven cannot heal. Know there's no sickness our God does not have the remedy for. The Bible said, trust in the Lord with all of your heart. Lean not to your own understanding, but in all of your ways acknowledge him. He shall direct your path. As we go to God in prayer.
10: Father, Father, Father, I call on you this morning because I'm grateful you didn't have to wake me up, but you did. I thank you this morning. I woke up this morning clothing in my right mind. I could have waken up this morning. My mind could have been gone. I could have woke up this morning and couldn't get out of bed. I could have woke up this morning with pains in my body, not able to move. But I thank you, Jesus, for a portion of good health. I thank you this morning. Our clothing in my right mind. Thank you, Lord. I looked around me this morning and saw my loved ones doing all right. I looked around my house and it wasn't on fire. I thank you, Lord. I ate the food this morning and it stayed on my stomach. Thank you, Lord. I thank you for my hard times. I thank you, Jesus, for my good times. If I had not had some problems in my life, I would know today you can solve them. If I had not had some tough times in my life, I wouldn't know today you could bring me out. Thank you for what you brought me over. Thank you for what you brought me around. Thank you for what you brought me under. And thank you, Jesus, for what you brought me through. Have mercy, my Lord. Lord, it's me this morning standing in the need of prayer. Not my mother, not my father, not my sister, not my brother, but it's me. Oh, Lord, I need a miracle. I need a healing. I need a breakthrough in my life right now, Lord. Father, you said you got 10,000 blessing in your hand just for charity. Lord, why are you blessing others? Please don't forget about me. Father, bless my home. Father, bless my children. Father, bless me. Touch my body. I need a healing. Touch me right now. Father, Father, I need a job to pay my bills. Father, you got all the jobs in your hand. You said you got the whole world in your hand. You said the earth and the Lord, the fullness thereof. I know you got my enemies in your hand. I know you got my debt in your hand. I know you got my finance in your hand. I know you got my children in your hand. I know you got my health in your hand. Right on, right on, right on, right now, Jesus. We need you when our burden is heavy. We need you when we don't have a friend. We need you when we get old and feeble. We need you when we're young and restless. We need you in a time like this. We need you in our church. We need you on our job. We need. I'm crying because we need you. You said you'd hear that's a prayer. Hear my prayer. Hear my cry.

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I praise your name. I glorify your name. For you are worthy. This is your servant prayer. In the name of Jesus. Amen. Amen. Amen. Amen. It's done. It's done. Claim it right now. Let the church say amen.

0: The other day, I picked up a book I've had in my library for several years now, and I began to read it. Well, this is kind of typical, but it's motivated me to tell you about this particular book. The book was given to me by a friend, and after reading the preface, the table of contents, and skimming through the various chapters, I'm convinced this book has more potential to help people become a success than anything I've ever run across, other than the Bible, which is at the top of my reading list. However, the book titled The Laws of Success by Napoleon Hill, the author of the best-selling Think and Grow Rich, has got it all. According to the dust jacket, it's the only complete success library in America and contains all 16 laws of success. The Laws of Success is a condensation of a success course that was developed by Napoleon Hill over a period of 20 years. To write this book, his personal research included gathering, classifying, testing, and organizing material from the lives and careers of some of America's most successful people. The list is almost like a who's who in America and includes many names that you'll recognize. Now please keep in mind, Napoleon Hill set about the task of developing a success course that took 20 years to complete, and he interviewed and got to know most of these people in a close, intimate way. Listen to just a few of the names. Henry Ford, Thomas Edison, Harvey Firestone, John D. Rockefeller, Charles Schwab, Woodrow Wilson, William Wrigley Jr., Andrew Carnegie, Marshall Field, F.W. Woolworth, William Howard Taft, George Eastman, Luther Burbank, Teddy Roosevelt, Dr. Alexander Graham Bell, plus many others I won't have time to name here. Now, at this point, I'd like to get into the various chapters and tell you a lot more about this book, but as you know, I'm limited because of time. Again, the name of this book is The Laws of Success by Napoleon Hill. It's available through Wehman Brothers, that's W-E-H-M-A-N Brothers, Hackensack, New Jersey, 07601. Now, if you're self-improvement-minded, I believe you'd agree it's important to read good books because regardless of what a person's needs are, goals or desires happen to be, there's nothing in the world that we can do that books won't help us do better. The next time you have a chance, take a look into your own library to see what's there. You might just find a gold mine which has been collecting dust. I know one thing for sure. If I knew everything in all the books in my personal library, I'd be a lot better off. Well, that's it for now. On behalf of Jim Davidson, the program author, this is Dave McCree with a final thought. A minute of thought is worth more than an hour of talk. 765.
1: The song just simply says, if he doesn't do anything else, he's already done enough. Bishop Brown wrote this song for me. Hallelujah.

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2: 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Good morning, everybody. I hope your day is going well, and it is now time for Around the Town. Oh, yeah, and a whole lot of going-ons are going on. I know I'm using a little slang word. Going-ons are going on, and we're going to get started right now at 7:32 on this Thursday morning, June 18th, 2026. Smith Funeral Home announces the funeral services for the late Mr. Roosevelt Washington, age 71, of Isola, will take place on Saturday, June 20th, 11 a.m. at Upper Room Fellowship Ministries, Highway 49. The body will lie in state from 10 to 11. The burial will be at Cold Lake Cemetery of Isola, Mississippi, where Reverend Timothy Howard will be officiating. Public visitation will be on Friday, June 19th from 1 to 5 at Smith Funeral Home Chapel, Belzona, and the survivors include his wife, Anita Washington, daughters, Amon Washington Adams and Natasha Washington, brothers Sammy Washington, Waddell Washington, Melvin Washington, sisters Creola Murray, Hattie Washington, Dorothy Burnett, Johnny McCampbell, and Mabel K. Robinson.

0: the host of grandchildren, nieces, nephews, other relatives, and friends. All arrangements are entrusted to Smith Funeral Home. Bias Funeral Home announces the funeral services for the late Betty Jean Griffin of Isola will take place on Sunday, June 21st, 2026, 2:30 p.m. The body will lie in state from 1:30 to 2:30 at Persimmons Grove Church, 317 Landfield Road, Sunflower, Mississippi. The burial will be at Riverside Memorial Garden of Indianola, where Reverend Terry Cobbs will be officiating. Public visitation will be on Friday, June 19th, 4 to 6 p.m. at Bias Funeral Home Chapel, 602 Church Street, Belzona, where the survivors include one son, Perry Thomas, one daughter, Nakisha Griffin, one brother, Burford Thomas, three sisters, Ernestine Myers, Dorothy Hines, Myrtle McPherson, six grandchildren, eight great-grandchildren, and a host of other relatives and friends. The Humphreys County Chops will host a health awareness activity at Super Value Food Store Sidewalk on Saturday, 6:20, time 10:30 till 12 p.m. Health information will be given on men's health. Snacks will be provided and giveaways will be issued. And this is from Miss Debbie Hill. She's the coordinator of the program. Father's Day celebration, Upper Room Fellowship Ministry, Sunday, June 21st, 11 a.m., where the guest speaker will be Frederick Foster. For more information, contact 470-902-0498. 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Shoes and accessories, seasonal items, dignity, respect, and kindness of always. Thank you for helping us build a stronger, kinder community. Okay. Kickoff for the summer with the 4-H Club, the program that was scheduled for June 18th, which is today, has been rescheduled. So they're going to get back with us to let us know when this day is going to go on. But on June 26th, ages 5 through 13 will be having their program STEAM Day, June 26th. First Seventh-day Adventist Church will be distributing food packages starting June 19, 2026. The Mississippi Mother of Juneteenth, Friday, June 19th, 6th Annual Juneteenth Festival, Greenwood, Mississippi, will take place again on Saturday, June 20th, Upper Room Fellowship Ministries, Highway 49. Special presentation, Education of Juneteenth, honoring the legacy of Reverend Ronald Myers. And the mega reunion will take place on Saturday featuring Miss Helen Sims at 2 p.m. Speaking on the history of significance and observance of Juneteenth and the importance of preserving its legacy through education, unity, and community involvement. The members of Mount Vernon Missionary Baptist Church Midnight, Mississippi, invite you to their pastor and first lady's first 20-year anniversary, fourth Sunday, June 28th, starting at 10 a.m., where the guest speaker will be Reverend Herman Gowdy and the Macedonia Church family. An evening of hope, giving, and gratitude, an evening of celebration, community, and purpose. Join us on Saturday, June 20th at 6 p.m. at the National Guard Armory, 15 Terminal Road, Indianola. For more information, contact 877-0303. A Weeping Mary Missionary Baptist Church invite you to their Men and Women's Day celebration Sunday, June 21st, 11 a.m., where the guest speaker will be Pastor Andrea Allen. The Delta Hummingbirds 42nd year anniversary taking place Sunday, June 21st, 3 p.m., Daybreak Chapel, where the mistress of ceremony will be Pastor Betty Hamilton. Shallow Pluck Road, Pastor Kenny Little is the pastor. Invite you to the revival June 22nd through the 24th, 7 p.m. nightly, where the guests for Monday night, Reverend Joseph Wilson Jr., Tuesday night, Reverend Andrea Allen Rush, Wednesday, Reverend Joseph Wilson Sr. Pastor Burrow Holmes and the New Hope Church family invite you to their vacation Bible school experience and discover what it means to be truly hooked on serving God. Taking place Monday through Friday, June 22nd through the 26th, 5 p.m. to 7 p.m. at the New Hope Church family. Evans Chapel invite you to their appreciation, farewell appreciation for their pastor, Reverend Christopher Carpenter, as he prepares to leave Evans Chapel to move to his next assignment. Please come and share with us as we celebrate his committed and devoted service to Evans Chapel United Methodist Church. Sunday, June 28th, and the location of the church is 812 Central Street, Belzona. Humphreys County Cowboys Mega Reunion, Friday, Saturday, Sunday. 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Saturday, morning walk, parade, photo ops. Saturday night, let's party at the O.M. McNair Gymnasium. And on Sunday, June 21st, they're going to have closeout at the Soul City Bistro, 3 p.m. until Celebration Christian Fellowship Church of God in Christ anniversary for Pastor Elijah Walker. The guest speaker will be Pastor Lamar Moore, taking place on June 28th at 2 p.m. Weeping Mary invites you to their revival services Monday through Wednesday, June 22nd through the 1st. Reverend Joseph Lee will be the guest speaker, where Pastor Maurice Allen is the pastor of the church. St. Luke Church of God in Christ, West End of Street. Pastor Elder Davis Fields Jr. and Lady Lewis Fields invite you to their revival July 1st through the 3rd, starting at 7:30. Wednesday night, Missionary Mary Taylor. Thursday night, Minister Greg William. Friday night, Speaker and Evangelist LaShonda Ford. Transportation Day at Sunflower County Humphreys, July 16th, 10 a.m. to 2 p.m. The community is invited. 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June is National Men's Health Awareness Month. 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
5: All right. It is now time for the birthdays and anniversaries on Around the Town. First of all, let me extend my condolences. The word has come to me that there was a shooting last night, a murder here in Belzona. So my heart's prayer is going out to the victim's family, as well as the family of the individual that pulled the trigger. Much as I think of our freedom to bear on and bear arm, I do feel like there should be dire consequences when somebody ends up dead. My heart is going out to the victim as well as the one who committed this act, okay? We do welcome your calls during this time, 662-247-1744, 662-247-1744. And these are the birthdays and anniversaries on June 18th. Happy birthday is going out on today to Miss Linda Mack. Happy birthday to Linda Mack on today. This is coming from your sisters, Mary, Shirley, Teresa, Georgia, Kim, Jocelyn, Michael, Diane, Doris, Rhonda, Tanya, Gloria, Sonia, Davis, Pam, Ray, all wishing Miss Linda Mack a very, very happy birthday on today. Nurse Barnon, I tell you what, I believe she's still working the emergency room area over there at Greenville Hospital. Okay. Mr. Terry Schaefer with the birthday today. Happy birthday to Terry Schaefer from Tommy Lee. Happy birthday to you from Sean, from Anita, from the entire Schaefer family. Happy birthday is going out on today to Mrs. Yvonne D. William. Yvonne D. Johnson William, happy birthday to you from your mom, Eloise Johnson, your husband, Marvin, your son, Marvin Jr., from your daughter, from your brother, Victor, Greg. Happy birthday to you from all of Fred, from all of the children, the grands. Happy birthday is going out to Yvonne D. Williams on today from Gloria and Clarence Reed, from Linda Davis, Andrew William. Happy birthday, Mrs. Yvonne D. William. Mr. King Willis with a birthday today in remembrance. Oh, now you talk about a man. I love to see him sing. You know what I say? I love to see him sing. He cocked that head to the side and let those words come out. Mr. King Willis in remembrance. Okay. Happy birthday to you from your daughter, Eva Nail, your daughter, Doris, granddaughter, Sherry, from all of your children, all of your grands, your great-grand, the Zion Rock Church family, Mr. King Willis.
6: Hang the phone up.
5: There you go. Okay. Okay, Mr.
6: There we go.
5: Okay. All right. The tip of my phone was off the hook. Okay. Okay. So happy birthday is going out to Mr. King Willis.
6: Oh, yeah.
5: And remember, that's Sherry Granddaddy.
0: Granddaddy King Willis. And you know what? There's an, I'm going to make this quick. His name is King Willis. Go ahead. Out the phone. Okay. Oh, yeah.
5: WELZ, good morning.
7: Good morning. I had to call my sister 2 minutes.
5: Let me turn you up. Hold on.
7: The phone, it won't go through.
0: Now okay, we're hung it up now.
7: Okay, it's hung up. I just wanted to call and let one of y'all know. Okay.
5: It was off the ringer.
7: Okay, it was off the ringer. That's why I couldn't get through. Okay, baby, I was just, good morning. How y'all doing?
5: We're fine. Well, you already on the phone, so go do your spiel so you don't have to call me back.
7: Yes, sir. Well, calling to say happy birthday to who all having a birthday anniversary coming from Edna and the Chapman family.
0: Uh-huh.
7: And you and y'all family be blessed on this day. Everybody just be safe out there. I love you all. Who all lost a loved one, my prayer and my love still go out to them. And my prayer and my love go out to both sides of the family. The one lost his life and the other young man, to whoever did the shooting, so it go out to their family.
5: Yes.
7: But, you know, put the gun down, y'all. That's all you got to do. Put them down. Tom Jr. said, I can't fight. I'd rather y'all beat me up.
5: Wait a minute. Don't repeat.
7: Don't repeat. I ain't no repeat. He don't lie. We listened to him last night on the phone.
0: That don't mean he know what he's talking about. Y'all just
5: I'm
0: listening.
5: Sorry. What I'm saying, don't repeat what somebody else said.
0: We can't take that.
5: Okay. So. Let me see where I stop. Vanessa Coleman. Happy 39th birthday to Vanessa Coleman, coming from Ladora Coleman. You were saying something about your granddaddy.
0: Oh, yeah. His name is King Willison. I don't believe in coincidences. Little did I know when I woke up this morning, it was granddaddy's birthday. My grandson's name is King. Al Kingston, we call him King.
5: Al Kingston, okay.
0: I happen to be wearing King's shirt today.
5: Uh-huh.
0: And I did not put two and two together until I heard you call his name.
5: His name.
0: And I said, wow, would you shut your mouth?
5: Uh-huh.
0: And all I could hear is granddaddy saying, y'all scound boogers, y'all calling my name. He called everybody scound booger. So King, I'm going to have to give him that name, scound booger. So we're having a great time.
5: He was such a humorous man.
0: Yes, he was. Uh-huh. Yes, he was.
5: WELZ, good morning.
8: Good morning, Reverend Allen. This is Diane White.
0: Hey, and Diane.
8: Uncle Kane. My Uncle Kane.
0: Uncle
8: was
0: Kane.
8: The best uncle. And my dad and him, all they did was talk.
0: So did.
8: That's my Uncle Kane.
0: That's the granddaddy's niece, Diane.
5: Right. Diane, what's your last name?
0: White.
8: I'm white. My daddy's name was Sylvester.
5: So, what relation are you to Annette?
0: That's her sister.
8: Annette is my baby sister.
5: Okay. Yes, so, ma'am. Okay, I might know you then. I know a lot of people don't know the name, so.
0: Mm-hmm. Well, yep. Diane.
8: That's what I wanted to say about my uncle. Yes.
0: Look, I used to love to sit around and I'd be hid back behind the car or something, listening to him and granddaddy talk. What are you doing? Scound booger, what you doing back there?
8: and when Reverend say that my uncle know how to sing, you used to check out Slick. Uh-huh. Slick used to say boom, boom, boom, boom, boom, boom.
0: Boy, there were some memories with them too, uh-huh. I tell you. Well, happy, and y'all call him Kane. We call him King. Well, everybody calls him Kane Willis.
5: Uh-huh.
0: Well, happy birthday, granddaddy. Thank you, Diane.
8: All right.
5: Thank you, baby. Have a great day, okay? You know, I think about my daddy and his brothers.
0: Uh-huh.
5: There was a singing group, the Allen Boys.
0: Really?
5: And they used to sing in their younger days now. But they always had a background. They had the same background to every song. A honk-a-monk, a honk-a-monk, a honk-a-monk. You see, oh, Lord, a honk-a-monk, a honk-a-monk. Come on, see about me, a honk-a-monk.
0: So that was their rhythm.
5: That was their rhythm.
0: I bet you Mr. Preston did that bass, didn't he?
5: Yes, oh, yes,
0: of
5: indeed.
0: Of course, he had that voice, of course.
5: Okay. All right. Happy birthday is going out to a set of twins, Sade and Shaquille Williams. Hmm. You know, I saw on Facebook Shaquille, Sade, the lady, the female. Yeah. Mm-hmm. I understand that she's a paramedic. She's at University of Mississippi Medical Center helipad.
0: Beautiful.
5: That's a look at her. She's getting on this helicopter.
0: Yep. She's beautiful. That's a those twins are beautiful.
5: They are.
0: They have beautiful families.
5: They come from a beautiful family.
0: Yeah.
5: Of course.
0: And their grandma used to keep them all the time. And
5: Miss Flossie.
0: Miss Flossie, boy. Uh-huh. I said, Miss Flossie sure got some young children, and we'll come to find out they belong to Richard and Thelma.
5: Uh-huh.
0: But they had some love amongst them.
5: Among themselves,
0: their
5: yes,
0: grandma
5: indeed.
0: Kept them everywhere, yeah.
5: So. Well, happy birthday to that set of twins coming from Danielle Red, from Thelma William, from Richard William, your parents, from Miss Pam Shirley, from Auntie Mary Taylor.
0: Yeah.
5: Happy birthday to that set of twins. Monique Dorsey with the birthday, 46 today. Happy 46th birthday to you, Monique. Coming from Mary Taylor, from Edna Chapman, Edna Weathersby, and from Dwayne Weathersby, from the Dorsey and Weathersby family. Miss Thelma Dorsey with the birthday. Happy birthday to Thelma Dorsey coming from Rose. And happy birthday is going out to Jada Brunson and Jalen Brunson. Happy birthday to that set of twins, Jada and Jalen. Coming from Alma Brunson, from Kenya Brunson, from Janice Guinefer, from Karen Lee, from the entire Brunson and Jones family.
0: There's twins in the Brunson family, too?
5: Yeah.
0: Must be twin day today.
5: It must be twin day.
0: Okay.
5: Yeah. So happy birthday to Jada and Jalen. Happy birthday is going out to LaKyria Chapman, 17 today. Edna didn't say nothing about that Chapman. Happy birthday to LaKyria Chapman from Edna Singer Jr., from Cassandra, from Vicky, from Corbin. Happy birthday, LaKyria Chapman. Mm. Delonte Washington with the birthday. Happy birthday, Delonte Washington from the Washington family and the Toy family. Ricky Pinkston with the birthday. Happy birthday is going out to Ricky Pinkston from Barbara Pinkston, Florence Pinkston, Mona, Reverend Bruce Pinkston, Sylvester Pinkston, the entire Pinkston family. Ricky Pinkston, happy birthday to you. Tyquita Young with the birthday. Happy birthday to Tyquita from Earl, from Anita, from Marquita, Shaquita, Marquita, Laquita, the entire Eda family.
0: Edas.
5: WLC, good morning.
9: Good morning. I was running my mouth so much I forgot about my granddaughter. LaKyria Chapman. I'd be running my mouth and I forgot about my granddaughter. Lord, help me this morning.
0: Mm-hmm.
9: I thank you for waking me up, but I still need a little help with my brain there.
5: Yes, ma'am. I understand. And I agree with you.
9: Happy birthday, my baby, from the Chapman and the Biden family. We all love you, and we pray the Lord to live to see many, many more. And from your daddy, Larry. And y'all be safe on your job wherever you go, and I love you and y'all family.
0: Mm. Thank you, Miss Edna.
9: Thank y'all so much.
5: All right. Thank you, baby.
9: Okay, baby. Bye-bye.
0: All right. Bye-bye.
5: Bye-bye. All right. Happy birthday is going out on today to Mr. Henry Taylor in remembrance. That's the husband of Sophronia Taylor.
0: Miss Sophronia. Uh-huh. Hey, Miss Sophronia.
5: That's singing Sophronia.
0: Yes,
5: happy birthday to you. And remember from Sophronia, from Shonda and Fred, from Alois McCray, all of your children, your grands. Happy birthday, Mr. Henry Taylor. And remember from the Christian Valley Church family. WELZ, good morning.
10: Yeah, good morning, Reverend Allen. You and Chef?
0: Hey, me, Bobby.
5: Hey there, Miss Allen.
10: All right,
5: how are
10: I just
5: want to
10: say happy birthday to my granddaddy, too, Mr. King.
0: Mr. King, that's your granddaddy, too?
10: Yeah, that was my granddaddy, too.
5: What?
10: His wife was our grandmama.
0: Oh.
10: and stayed over there. So I just want to say happy birthday to him. And we love because, you know, we were cross track teachers.
0: Miss Bobby, you done lived around us all our lives.
10: That's right.
0: You
10: That's
0: stayed
10: right.
0: behind my mama. You stayed right there by granddaddy and grandma. So, Jesus, no wonder we're so connected. I love you for that. I love
10: and
0: you
10: Doris
0: for that.
10: And Doris and Charles. And our brother and sister.
0: Yep, that's, there you go. There you
10: go. So that being that said, we love them. We love each other.
0: Oh, that's it.
10: And I'm always loving someone. I couldn't miss out on that when I heard that. I told you, Jaleel home now, can't get no sleep. So I'm up early now, and I can hear everything. All right, just want to say happy birthday to him, too.
0: Thank you, Miss. Thank you, Bobby. Thank you for being a part of our family everywhere we go. All right, bye-bye.
5: All right, happy birthday is going out to John and Mae Brown in remembrance. Miss John and Mae Brown from Cynthia Way, from Ty Darius, from the entire Brown family. Happy birthday is going out to Miss Mary Lee Stowers in remembrance. Happy birthday to you from all the children, from Ricky, from Ernest, from Ting, Emma, from Francis, Freddie. Happy birthday to you from the Shanklin, the Gates, the Stowers, and the Young family. WELZ, good morning.
11: Good morning, Reverend Ellen and Mama Sherry.
0: Hey,
5: and good
0: Shanda.
5: Morning, my older woman. How are you today?
11: I'm doing good. I want to first wish everyone that's having a birthday on today a happy birthday. And those beautiful couples that are celebrating anniversaries today, I want to wish them a happy anniversary. And Reverend Ellen, I was laying here listening to you guys, and you say Mr. Harry Taylor in memory from Shonda and Fred. Miss Bunny Horton, I don't know how she got me and Shonda's name mixed up. But I'm Shonda, and Shonda is Shonda.
0: Shonda, yeah.
5: You're Shonda.
0: Yeah.
11: I'm Shonda,
5: and she's
11: Shonda.
0: Shonda.
11: Yeah.
0: So, but y'all
11: they switch it up, but we don't, we go with the flow.
5: So you answer whichever one they call you, though.
11: Exactly.
0: You know who I'm, look, like your mama used to say, you know who I'm talking about.
5: You know who I'm talking about. Yes, ma'am.
11: Everybody just called me Shanta, and I'm like, okay, and then I be hearing them call Shanta Shonda, and I'm like, okay, then.
5: Right.
11: But both of us were born in April, I think a day or two apart.
5: Okay.
11: Something like that, but and it just caught my mind. I say, Miss Bonnie Horton started that.
5: Miss Bonnie. Well, you know, Bonnie Horton was my age now. So we'll mess up a name in a minute. Look, Wardell have the same problem. All of our classmates, the class of 6 and 7, we'll give you somebody else's name.
11: Oh, wow.
5: And just mess yours up completely. Look, we love you, baby. We heard about the incident down the street from y'all. And we're praying for that community. We're praying for the entire city. You know, in reality, something needs to be done about guns.
11: Exactly.
5: Everybody's strapped today. Everybody's packing. Everybody got something.
11: They need to get on the law because come July 1st of 2026, no matter what age you are, if you get caught and you get charged with a gun charge, you're going to be tried as an adult.
0: All right, then.
5: Okay.
11: So,
0: hopefully,
11: you know, that I hope we just come together and kind of put our mind together and brainstorm and see what we can do. You know, I don't know.
5: Look, you know what? The NRA is allowing everybody that want a gun to get a gun. Nothing we can do about that. You know, it's something you can pray about, something we can talk about. But it still end up accomplishing nothing. Because these folk paid a lot of money for those weapons. They're not going to give them up like that.
0: Hmm.
11: Exactly. Well, it's different than the ones that paid for it and the ones that went and got it that don't belong to them.
5: Hmm. Yeah, that's true. And they're not going to give them up either.
11: They
5: paid a big price for taking somebody else's gun. They paid a big price.
11: Exactly.
5: Uh-huh.
11: I was just thinking last night that I'm 53 and I don't think I have never all of this has never occurred in Belzoni before. I can't remember, but I don't think nothing like this serious, especially with gun violence, have occurred in our city, but I don't know.
5: Well, you know what? It's happening all around the world.
0: Everywhere.
11: Yes, it is. Yeah.
5: And it's because everybody's strapped. Mm-hmm. We, you know, when we were kids, we fought. We go to Fifth City. Mm-hmm. And when we got through fighting, we go back to playing baseball, basketball, or whatever we were doing.
11: Just for crowd heads and playing jack rocks and jumping ropes.
5: Exactly.
0: That's it.
5: So, yeah. but these but young people nowadays, they don't fight. They just go to shooting.
11: They don't.
5: Uh-huh. So, I don't know.
11: Exactly. We don't know.
5: So, folks, that were put it in God's hand. Well, I've been putting it in God's hand. Exactly. About gun violence. I pray about it into God's hand. And now, what can we individually or collectively do about it? I don't know. It's going to take the parents going through their children's house, and finding these weapons, taking them.
11: Yes.
5: That's where it starts.
11: And then they made a slogan. If you see something, say something.
0: Say something. Yeah. But
11: and that will help out a lot too. I mean, they call it snitching, but I'm not gonna stay on here long. But it's something that somebody got to hold up.
0: Yeah.
11: Yes.
0: That's true. That's a great point. See, if you see something, say something. Somebody get hurt.
5: Uh huh.
0: That's.
5: But we're in a time when folk don't mind that. They don't fear dying. They don't fear going to jail.
0: They don't feel
5: taking somebody else's life.
0: But the
5: thing that gets me, once somebody do the shooting, why is it they take off running?
11: Exactly.
0: If they man enough to shoot, now they want to run.
5: Be man enough to stand there and take the punishment.
0: Well,
5: Okay. Mm. We can talk 3 days for this on this.
11: Exactly. I love you guys, and you guys have a great, great day. And tomorrow I will be on Brighton early because it's going to be Mega Reunion.
5: The Mega Reunion starts this weekend.
11: Mm-hmm. Yeah.
5: All right. Well, you know, so far, the rain is out of the way.
0: Yeah.
5: Weekend. Let's hope it stay out of the way so you guys can have a glorious time indoors and out of doors.
11: Yes, sir.
5: Okay.
11: Mm. Thank you guys so much.
5: All right. Love you, sweetie.
11: All right. Love you too.
0: Bye-bye. Our circuit clerk brought an announcement in. Boy, he brings his stuff. He advertises. Whatever's going on with him, he's going to bring it about 2 months ago.
5: Okay.
0: And he brought that flyer in there. Boy, it's lit. If they do what's on that program, it is lit.
5: For that Mega Reunion.
0: Okay. My God. So it's already on. I tell you, it is already on. Boy, they got some hot stuff going on. Pictures. Uh-huh. Karaoke, bull riding. I'll find it for you. Bull riding things. I'll find it for you.
5: WLC, good morning.
0: They got all kind of stuff going on.
12: Good morning. This is Greg Johnson. I'd like to wish my sister Dee Williams a happy birthday.
0: Okay.
12: And hello, Miss Sherry, Reverend Allen.
5: Hey, good morning, Mr. Greg. How are you this great morning?
12: I'm doing pretty good. I woke up in time there. Make a little statement for my sister there.
0: Okay.
12: Hey, Vic. Hey, Mom.
0: All right. Hey, Victor. Hey, Johnson.
5: Yeah.
0: Hey, Dee from
5: Victor.
0: Hey, Victor.
5: I have to include Victor.
0: Victor.
5: Now.
0: Oh yeah, I always say, "Hey, Victor."
5: Yes, sir. So, what is your day looking like since you've gotten up early?
12: It looks like it's going to be probably 85 degrees and stuff, kind of nice weather, cool in the morning and cool at night. So
5: okay.
12: We've been having some pretty good weather out here so far.
5: Okay.
0: Let me find it for you, Pastor.
5: Okay. Well, happy birthday to your sister.
12: All right.
5: Yvonne D. Johnson Williams.
12: Hello, Bells.
0: All right, Greg.
5: And thank you, sir. It's good to hear your voice on this morning.
0: Have a great day.
12: Oh, you too now.
0: All right.
5: Bye-bye. Okay, we'll do. All right, look, somebody say they did not hear this announcement this morning. I know it's in here. Friendship Missionary Baptist Church, Kinloch Road, the 36-year pastor's anniversary on Sunday, July 26th at 11 o'clock. Reverend Dr. Ezell Smith of Marble Rock Missionary Baptist Church, Chicago, Illinois, is going to be the guest speaker. But Reverend Dr. C.W. Ray will be honored. Okay? So now I know it's in the book. They didn't hear, so I just wanted to get the word out there this morning. All right. We do welcome your call, 662-247-1744.
0: Okay.
5: Oh.
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0: 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And I want to say good morning to all of our web listeners. Good morning. Oh my God. You know what? We were talking, Pastor Allen and I were talking about it this morning. We're worldwide. I mean, we get calls from here, there, and everywhere. Not just locally. We're almost about to get as many listeners, as our station owner said. We almost got as many web listeners as we do local listeners. So I guess y'all just used to our mouths, I guess. But still, you can call in and say something. As Shonda says, if you see something, say something. Well, you can start it with us. We'll tell it. And you know, I love to tell stuff. At the same time, I ain't gonna tell nothing bad, but if it'll save somebody's life, if it'll help somebody, it's got to be kind of factual. Don't call us with no gossip and we'll help out. You know, we can't do the gossip thing, but if it's factual, let us know so we can try to help. Some one way or another, we got to try to help one another, and especially those who are losing their lives. WELZ, good morning.
13: Good morning.
0: Good morning. Are you better, Miss Pudding?
13: Well, I get better day by day.
0: Okay, great.
13: Yeah,
0: great.
13: I'm not going to complain.
0: Okay. Well, I've missed you. You haven't been calling like you normally do, but I'm glad. Hey, it bees that way sometimes.
13: That's right. Okay. But this too shall pass.
0: This damn girl, you got it. We can do that music, can't we?
13: Yes. I called to wish. Well, she's gonna always be my niece because I her husband was my first husband's nephew, so that's still my niece. I called to wish Miss Yvonne D. Williams a happy birthday on today.
0: Beautiful lady, isn't she?
13: Yes, she is.
0: And beautiful spirit is. Ooh, her spirit is even prettier.
13: Yes, ma'am.
0: Yes.
13: And her grandmother is the one that brought me into this world.
0: Really? Oh, yeah.
13: Miss Willie Turner.
0: Okay, Miss Willie. Okay. All right.
13: Mm-hmm.
0: All right.
13: And before I go, I got a little... trivia question for you.
0: Okay.
13: Or a joke or whatever you want to call it.
0: Okay.
13: What does the sun and the bread have in common?
14: What does the sun and bread, have in
0: sun as in sun in the sky or sun in a meal?
13: Yes, sun in the sky.
0: Sun in the sky. Okay, sun in the sky. Sun and bread have in common. Well, we don't know.
13: Oh, okay. The sun rises in the east and sets in the west, and the bread rises in the east and sets in the waste.
0: You go, girl. Oh, my God. It's so funny how you get those. And they're simplistic answers. You know, the yeast. Girl, shut up.
13: You all have a good one.
0: Yeah, she's back. Thank you, Bigfoot.
13: All right. Bye-bye.
0: Well, it takes some brain power to figure out all that. I would never think of that. I would never ever think of that. The yeast, oh my God. The yeast as in the bread. Oh my God.
14: Yeah.
0: Rising. I don't think people cook with yeast much anymore. Back in the day, people used to cook with it. I don't know.
14: Right. Well, you know, they have plain flour, then they have self-rising.
0: So you don't. Okay. So that's what makes it rise, the yeast. Yeah. So it's already in it.
14: Ding, ding, ding, ding,
0: Sherry, you learn something every day. Because I buy self-rising flour and I buy self-rising meal. Okay, so the yeast.
14: The yeast is in it.
0: Okay, well, thank you. Both of y'all done schooled me on this Thursday morning. Okay, it is 8:15.
14: That's our job, to try to help folks that don't know no better.
0: I'm tempted. Now, why y'all think I've been here 12 years? I don't. I hang around. They found out. They said, what happened last night? I don't know. I have to wait to. If no one calls me here, I am just clueless. I go home, and that's where I. Sherry, what happened? Girl, I don't know. I'm part of my job to know, but. I'm ashamed to say it. I'm like Derek Clower. I stay out of other folks' business and you stay out of mine. That's why I like it. But yeast and, you know, Pastor, this, I'm dumbfounded.
14: You know, in reality, that is a great thought. Stay out of other
0: folks' business.
14: And try to be in control of your own.
0: Yeah,
14: but everybody want to run everybody else's business. You know, one of the biggest things that I get around here,
0: uh-huh.
14: and I've learned it not only here, but I see it in every other location
0: uh-huh.
14: as well. People want to mind other folks' business.
0: All the time.
14: What you ought to be doing, what you shouldn't be doing, uh-huh. what you can't do. Stay out of other folks' business. Let folks do what they want to do. Let them deal with the consequences.
0: Exactly. And I've learned that from Pastor y'all Green Grove Weeping Berry. Y'all have an awesome pastor. He listens, and he'll give advice on a good basis, on a friendly basis, not a beat you over the head basis, and you get the message. So, in other words, he ain't trying to tell you don't do this and don't do that. Now, if you kind of come to me in that form, then you're going to have some problem with me. But gently speak to people like you just did. That was a way of saying, leave people alone.
14: Exactly.
0: Jesus. Leave people alone. If you like it, I love it. So anyway, it's a great thing. And people eventually will get the message. I was looking at my Facebook page, and my niece has graduated. She's a LPN now. Now she's continuing to be an RN. Well, she had a turbulent. Her mother died, which was Sandra. Her mother died, and she just went to pieces. I told my family, and I said, still, leave her alone. She'll figure it out. And now she's graduating for her LPN license with 3 kids. Oh, that was the bad news. But she figured it out. And that's the way it works. So let's be mindful of all. Stay out of folks' business. Jesus. Only God can judge. what does it say? Judge ye not. Is that a saying? Is that a biblical saying? Judge ye not, or be judged. I've heard that many times.
14: Matthew chapter 7, verse 1.
0: Okay.
14: Where it talks about
0: judging. Judge ye not, or you'll be judged. Yes. Same thing.
14: Yeah.
0: So while you're trying to throw heat on somebody else, it'll come back to you.
14: It's good. Whatever you sow.
0: Uh huh. Okay.
14: You reap.
0: Okay.
14: When you judge other people.
0: Okay.
14: Because here's the problem. None of us are qualified to judge anybody.
0: True. That's true.
14: Okay. That's so true. Therefore, God said, whatever measure you use to judge somebody else, I'm going to use that same standard when I judge you.
0: Ooh. So there's consequences for judging people.
14: Of course it is.
0: I thought that was just a saying.
14: No, ma'am. We're not qualified to judge.
0: Wow.
14: We're qualified to opinionate.
0: Uh-huh. Wow.
14: And our opinion may not be based on true assumption of facts.
0: Okay.
14: So, but we have a license. A right to open up our mouth and let what comes out. But the Bible says that's wrong. Judge no person.
0: Wow.
14: Judge no one. and so that's the point that we have to grasp.
0: Okay.
14: God, I don't have a right to judge anybody.
0: Hmm. Wow.
14: Because I'm imperfect.
0: Yeah, right.
14: How can an imperfect person judge and them
0: person. I did not know. Boy, I did some y'all feed me this morning. I thought that was just a saying, judge you not or be judged. But it is for real.
14: Uh-huh. WELC, good morning.
15: Good morning, Reverend Allen and Sherry. This is Sarah Ann Hood. Thank you so much for taking this call.
14: You're welcome.
15: I was sitting up here reading my Amazon books and stuff, and I heard you quote this scripture there. And I got to tell you, I don't know a lot of scriptures, but I remember a scripture that I learned at Higher Dimension Church in Greenville, Mississippi, some 10 years ago. I can't tell you where it's in the Bible. But, Minister Allen, when you just said we're not supposed to judge, what came to my mind is what the scripture I learned that said in Greenville 15 years ago or whatever said, judgment, and I quote, this is what I remember, and I quote, judgment must first begin at the house of God, and if it first begin with us, what shall the end be of them that know not the gospel? Now, I might look it up, not on Facebook. Mm-hmm. I started to put it on Facebook, but I might look it up and tell you later on where I found it at. But anyway, it says judgment shall first begin at the house of God.
14: And
15: if it first begin with us, what shall the end be of them that know not the gospel, unquote. So y'all can look that up when you say don't judge. That one is in the Bible about judgment. Uh-huh. Thank you all so much.
14: You're welcome.
0: Thank you.
15: Okay.
0: Okay.
15: Bye-bye.
0: So it's quite a few scriptures with judgment in it. I know these scriptures. I'm like her. I don't really know where they are, but I've heard them so many times. So, and you know, these scriptures are real. I'll never forget, and we're going to play some music. My dad used to always say, and he said it, and I quote, "Everything in life is in that book." Is that true?
14: There's a song. Every promise that we have is in the book.
0: It's
14: in the book.
0: Okay.
14: 1 Peter 4:17.
0: Okay.
14: Talks about that. What she brought up, 1 Peter 4:17.
0: Mm-hmm.
14: And it says, for the time is come that judgment must begin at the house of God. And if it first began at us, what shall the end be of them that obey not the gospel? Wow. So it begins in the church.
0: Okay.
14: When the great white throne judgment take place,
0: mm-hmm.
14: those of us that are on the Lord's side, accepted, believed, and confessed Jesus as our personal Savior, those that are on the right hand, they will stand before the judgment seat of God first.
0: Mm-hmm.
14: Then the sheep, the goat, those on the left hand, they stand before the judgment seat of God, and they're going to be judged for the things that they have done.
0: Okay.
14: Be they good or evil. And those on the left hand is going to still end up in the bottomless pit.
0: Okay.
14: Those on the God's right hand will inherit eternal life. And what judgment does, 1 Corinthians chapter 3 talks about it. Our works shall be tried by fire, of what sort it is. The wood, the hay, the stubble will be burned off, but he himself will be saved because of the same purifying fire. So, said a Christian, do sin. Mm-hmm. Christians do sin. The Bible is loaded with scriptures where Christians do sin. And John said, if you say that you have not sinned, you lie and you deceive yourself.
0: Yeah, true. That's true.
14: Uh-huh. So he said, but if you confess your sin,
0: okay,
14: he is faithful and just to forgive you of the sin and cleanse you of your unrighteousness. So in reality, even every day, I'm Reverend Allen. Every day I sin in one way or the other.
0: Well, yeah. Consciously or unconsciously.
14: Unconsciously.
0: Right. Wow. Well.
14: So at the end of the day, we have to just ask God to forgive me for that.
0: Yeah, to help
14: sin,
0: me.
14: That I committed today.
0: That's
14: forgive
0: right.
14: me, Lord.
0: That's right.
14: And help me not to do it again.
0: That's right. That's right. Now, Bobby has said, Lord, just help me. Just help me. Thank you. All right. Well,
14: you go to your next song, our scripture verse is going to be coming from Jeremiah 29 and 11.
0: Verse 11. Well, we already had a bunch of scripture reading already. Oh, yeah. You know what? Learning things every day in life, and we're talking about what we can do to help. That's the only thing, Pastor, if we can just put the word on people, maybe that'll help. I don't know what else to do either. So, Chandra, our older woman is calling. Everybody's just dumbfounded. What can we do? I wish I had a magic wand to say, and it's all over, but that's not going to happen. So, again, if you see something, say something. Good morning. It is 8:26, and we're going to get started with some good gospel music. What's your judgment affiliation? I mean, how do you feel about it? What are the things you want to talk about? How do you feel? Are you judgmental, or you're just condescending to the word of God where it says, judge ye not or be judged? Good morning.
16: We've been building chainsaws

this song out to Mr. Wardell Walton. You know, he had us singing this song for the community choir. A lot of young people, you talking about, we were praising God through the music. Mr. Wardell.

0: Speaking of all right, you'll make it all right. God's going to make it all right. By, this is the Toothettes. I've heard that they used to be in this town, too.
1: They did.
0: They did? Really, Master?
2: They would come to the neighborhood facility building.
0: Really? The Toothettes?
2: The Toothettes.
0: Wow.
2: Tutu.
0: Tutu.
2: I remember. They were teenagers back in those days. Very young. Preteens.
0: Really?
2: Yeah.
0: Well, they have some awesome music. They reminded me of the Clark Sisters, some singing sisters.
2: And Tutu.

See, y'all, we're doing double time on God Will Make Everything. All right. Good morning. Cornelia, Putin, Howard, this one goes to you.

0: time.
1: Goes out to the Hooker family. Shonda, not Shanta. We're putting out Sister Hooker, Linda Hooker, Boone, Skeet, all the Hooker family. Shonda Alderwoman, Shonda. Good morning.

All right, y'all. This is Benny Burnside for your request. It's called Crossroads. Now, as you listen to that song, we're going to talk about Bill Cosby.

0: WELZ, good morning, Miss Doris, my sister, my auntie first, okay?
1: Good morning. How you doing?
0: I'm doing great. How are you? I know you got.
1: I'm doing fine.
0: Okay.
1: I want to say happy heavenly birthday to my dad today.
0: Okay. Yeah. We've been talking about him all morning and laughing. Diana called and told stories. Now what's yours?
1: I just remember him singing and patting that hip.
0: He couldn't sing unless you were patting that hip. I guess that's how he kept the beat, huh? Did you ever get up there and sing with him?
1: No, I never got that chance to sing with him.
0: Okay.
2: Well, I remember she had such a beautiful voice. When I first moved back here, we were all at Zion Rock together. Uh-huh. This is Doris,
0: yeah,
2: right?
0: Yeah. Or she hung up.
2: Disconnected.
0: Oh. Call us back, Doris. Call us back. You got disconnected some kind of way. He would pat that. I know it's a sad day for her because she's the baby of the family. So I know that she's sensitive, but we love that granddaddy. He's kind of like Mr. President and my daddy and everybody else. They kept you laughing
2: all the time.
0: Okay, all the time. Okay, you got disconnected. You there?
1: Hello?
0: You there now?
1: Yeah.
0: Okay.
1: Bam, cut me off.
0: Okay, go ahead.
1: Yeah, but that was my most memorable thing about him singing and patting that hip.
0: Okay. Yeah. So,
2: Pastor. I used to like the way he cocked his head to the side.
1: Oh, yeah.
2: He cocked his head to the side and look up.
1: Well, that's close those eyes.
2: I said, get him, Mr. Willis.
0: And Diane put it clearly. She said everybody called him Mr. Kang, his name.
1: Yeah.
0: I remember that, too.
1: Yeah, but every time I see May down there at Lynn Inn, she calls him Willie Kang.
0: Willie Kang.
1: Yeah.
0: Oh, God, well, he is.
2: It is so good to remember.
0: Oh, yeah.
2: You have your family remember in such a positive way, you know.
0: Right,
2: it's just
0: right. It's
2: a great joy.
0: It really is. It's a legacy that we still carry on through the hearse.
2: I know Mr. King could sing. I knew that Doris can sing.
0: Uh-huh.
2: Can even Nell sing?
0: Yeah, but she just won't.
1: I got sisters that he used to have a quartet group with.
2: That's what I heard.
1: They stopped. All of them stopped but me.
0: Yeah, but Doris.
2: But you.
0: And she still.
1: Yeah, all of them stopped but me.
0: Yeah.
2: Well, the other must have started coding.
1: Yeah. So true.
2: They were more interested in boys than singing in church.
0: Yeah, look, Doris, that's all we ever did. So when we got a chance to do something else, let's go.
1: Go too.
0: Oh, Doris, thank you. Ooh, we could go on and on and on with the stories.
1: Oh, yeah.
0: Oh, Lord.
2: It is so good to hear your voice this morning, baby. Happy birthday and remembrance of your father, okay?
1: Thank you so much.
2: Love you, sweetheart.
0: Bye, sweetheart. Love you.
1: Bye-bye. Love you, too.
0: All right, bye-bye. All right, y'all. It is 8:49 on this Thursday morning. It's a happy morning. And it ain't got to be a birthday or anniversary. You just want to say good morning. Like Miss Fanny sent the song out to everybody in Belzoni. And fortunately, Pastor Allen.
2: In Belzoni.
0: And he played a song that said, Bells on it. So you know what? We can love and share and make someone smile. If you don't touch no one's heart but just one person, and even yours, touch someone. Reach out and touch someone with some love, with some songs and happiness and joy. And I'm just elated right now because I keep playing these songs that we were playing. Mr. Walter used to direct when we were in the community choir. And it's just bringing back memories of where God has brought us from. And we're still there. God still has us in check. to where he wants us to be. Singing is my passion, so I'm still dealing with music. That's what he wants to say. I've been fooling with Sherry Williams forever. Yes, he has. Part of my music, part of where God has put people in our lives. And that them and all them, they know that music. We all grew when there's influences in our lives that are very, very important. And those that are still there, like yesterday, day before yesterday, Miss Proby's birthday was, I think, what's the day? Thursday, it would have to be Tuesday. Oh, 50 years later, she is one of the most influential people in my life, and she keeps me in check. If I'm off point, she'll find me. So people love, continue to love and share. If we share, and even the faults, even our problems, even our disappointments, let someone will love you enough to say, okay, let's get it together, okay? Because you have to pick your, if you have to reach way down, I'm going to play that song. Jesus will pick you up. You ain't got to stay there. And somebody help you. Those that don't care, they'll talk about you. But those that do will pray for you and help pull you right back up. And I'm thankful for that. And you are too. Y'all won't tell the story, but I tell it. Hey, God is good to each and every one of us. The scripture reading coming up is from Jeremiah 29 and 11.
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0: 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Good morning, Pastor Allen. 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
0: All right, y'all, it is 9 o'clock, and you know what that means. You got your Bibles ready? You got it on Jeremiah 29:11? We'll wait for you. I know you got it. We got Pastor Allen, and he's finna bring the scripture reading of the day right now. Pastor?
6: All right, good morning to our radio listening audience. Good morning, Sister Sherry William. And again, our prayers are going out to the Warren family. Melissa, Ashley, we're praying for you. Our scripture verse coming from Jeremiah chapter 29 and verse 11, which is a very familiar passage of scripture. And I hope to add some light on the subject. For I know the plan I have for you, declares the Lord. Plan for welfare and not for evil, to give you a future and a hope. One translation says, for I know the plans I have for you, declares the Lord, plans to prosper you and to not harm you, plans to give you hope and a future. Brothers and sisters, as we look at this particular verse, this is a comforting promise that God knows the future and intends good for his people, offering hope even in difficult time. Now, to put this into context, to fully understand the meaning, it helps to look into the historical background and of the surrounding verses. God was talking to, through Jeremiah, to the Jewish people that were in exile, held captive in Babylon. The exiles had lost their homes, their temple, their way of life. Now, false prophets were given them false hope for immediate rescue. Yeah. But God revealed that the exile would last 70 years, meaning most of them were probably going to die in captivity. This verse 11, God assures them that he has not forgotten them. The word for prosper in the verse, welfare, a shalom, which signifies completeness, wholeness, and peace. God's long-term plan was not to destroy them, but to sustain them through the hardship, and eventually God was going to bring them home. When we look at this verse, while the verse is specific historical promise to the ancient nation of Israel, believers today apply its broader spiritual principle to their own lives. God is sovereign. God is totally in control. God knows you're going out and you're coming in. It is a reminder that God remains in complete control over even when life feels chaotic and painful. God knows all about it. This verse does not promise a life problem-free. No. Instead, it promises that God walks through our struggles and uses them for his ultimate good and spiritual growth. For I know the plans I have for you. Brothers and sisters, this is a long-term hope. It assures individuals that God is actively looking out for their best interest, providing meaning, providing hope, and providing a secure future beyond your present hardship. This verse, for I know the plans I have for you, plans to prosper you and not harm you, plans to give you hope and a future. This just isn't a confident verse, but this verse is God's love letter to the weary and brokenhearted. Oh, yeah, if I could talk to Melissa right now, I'd let her know that God has given you a love letter. I know the plans that I have for you. Picture this. Receiving this promise while living in exile, far from everything familiar, with hope fading. And then God's voice break through the silence. Even here, especially here, I have a plan for you. Brothers and sisters, in your hurt, in your anguish, in your pain, in your suffering, God is saying, I hear you. I have a plan for you. Like those that are exiled, we all experience seasons when our life unravels, when our carefully laid plans crumble and we're left wondering, what am I going to do now? Even in the midst of this chaos, God's promise remains unshaken. His plan may not always align with our own desires or timeline, but it is always woven with purpose, with hope, and it is anchored in his unchanging love. Brothers and sisters, trust in God doesn't guarantee an easy road. No, but it does assure us that each step, and especially our missteps, are really guided by his hand. Your life is a story that God is writing. Right now, you may be in a chapter of uncertainty, a chapter of pain. But remember, the best author used these moments to shape the most beautiful ending. Therefore, whatever season you're in today, place your fear, place your dream, place your doubt, put them all in God's hands. The struggle you're facing isn't the final word. It's the foundation for the comeback that only God can write. A future brighter than you could ever imagine. Think about this. God's love is unchanging. And God's perfect plan is for your life. When you stop trying to take control, when you remember that God is the author of your story, when you come to realize God is writing this story, then you won't fear, but you will come to a sense of understanding. We need to ask God, guide my step, hold my heart, and lead me through each and every moment. Even when I can't see the full picture, help me to put my trust in you, God, because I recognize, as 1 Corinthians chapter 10 and 13 say, you're working it out for my good. You're doing it for my good. Brothers and sisters, keep your peace, keep your hope, and keep your strength in God's hand. I know the plans that I have for you, declares the Lord, plans to prosper you and not do you harm. Pledge to give you hope.
7: I didn't even think I was at risk of shingles.
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8: 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My dear Hungry with Hollis community, this is one of my favorite recipes.

I've been hurt in the church. As I attempt to do God's work by people who call themselves

Hey!

You're listening to WELZ 1460 AM. The scripture reading says God is right there. Ooh, yeah, boy, I'm getting praiseworthy, scripture worthy, love worthy, music worthy. Ooh, and we're going to share it with you on this Thursday morning. It is 9:14, and this time is for you. It's raining outside, y'all. The temperature outside right now is, 78 degrees. Rather very cloudy, and it is raining outside right now. High today of 87 degrees. Going to be rain showers in the forecast, and it is raining early, becoming more intermittent in the afternoon. So it looks like we're going to have a bunch of rain throughout the day, but there's just a 40% chance of it. Low tonight of 75 degrees. Going to be partly cloudy this evening. Scattered thunderstorms over developing after midnight. So the forecast has been saying in most of the week that Thursday and Friday it was going to be rainy days. So I hope that keep your umbrella together or put your hat on. Don't mess up that hairdo. You know, we ladies, we don't like to go outside and when it's raining, and when it's raining and moisture just bumps our curls. So just be mindful of the rain for today. Tomorrow looks like about the same thing. High of 82 degrees with a low of 71 degrees with a 34% chance of rain on Friday. Even on Saturday, we have a high of 85, 37% chance of rain. That's a little bit slight. And on Sunday, it's going to bump it up. 87 degrees for a high, and there's a 72% chance of rain for Sunday. So, hey, keep that gear in check. You know, you never get to wear it unless it rains. That's what it's for. So we're going to continue with more good gospel music. Give us a call at 662-247-1744.

know why, but there's a whole lot of music going on again that Mr. Walton worked it. That community choir, Shirlene Reed, Dee Williams, Carolyn Davis. Boy, Miss Celestine Springfield will rock it with us, too. Not just the community choir. Yeah, it was another choir. Wow. Music. It goes out to each and every one of you. And for Miss Dee Williams, she rocking in the choir with this song as well. Happy birthday, Dee. Mr. Walton, really? Boy, you just a legend. Good morning.

I believe Miss Bobby Anderson was in that choir as well. I think George Davis was playing the piano along with Miss Celestine. Music!

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And I want to say good morning to all of our web listeners. I know California is a couple hours behind us, so it's just 7:30. You're just waking up. Good morning. Pastor Allen and myself are sitting here getting some good gospel music, something you want to hear, or you just want to call and say good morning to someone. Yeah, that's the special people in Belzona. We welcome your call.

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Now don't y'all fool. 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

0: Well, while everyone is inviting him into the room, he's already up in here. 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
1: 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Storm came. The lightning started flashing. The young man that was driving the car lost control of the automobile. Ran off the road, and everybody was all right except him. They got out of the car, and just across the dirt road was a white house. They took him across there to that white house and knocked on the door, and a white lady came to the door and said, "Can I help you?" They said, "Ma'am, if you just let us, our brother just got in an accident. We want to just come in and make a telephone call. We want to call the doctor."

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They were all sitting there crying. 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

0: mama didn't say anything. 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
1: There is God.

0: It is 9:43 on this Thursday morning. Hope the weather is good for most of you. The weather has been extremely bad. Several tornadoes went through on last night in, I believe it's in Illinois, I believe. A couple of them destroyed and did a lot of damage. So we're sending out love. Someone prayed for us when we were going through our ice storms and tornadoes in Silver City. And by the way, Silver City is doing so well. You know, you look at it, even though it was destroyed, if you just look through it now and drive through it, the beautiful homes and yards, everything is fresh and new and more updated. So it makes me realize that what one thing meant for bad, and I'm giving the devil no credit anywhere, when things look bad, God works it out. Actually, God will work it out better for your good. So people who had houses that were old and about to fall over anyway, and I'm not talking about anyone's home, but the strength of the properties were weakened. They probably needed this, that, and the other repaired. Now look at them. Silver City has beautiful, nice brick homes, and it's not just a brick. It's just you go through there now, and you would not believe how beautiful it looks in Silver City. I'm so proud of them, and I just stand a little taller and say, look at God, what we looked at 2 years ago or more was destruction. Now there's upbringing of joy and homes and everybody's at peace and everything's neater and updated. And so in Illinois last night, all those tornadoes that went through last night, Pastor Allen and I were talking. There's a storm somewhere every day. Every day there's disaster. Every single day, floodings, tornadoes, and it's coming up to hurricane season. Oh, my goodness. On the East Coast near Galveston, they have storms down there, and the hurricanes haven't even begun. The hurricane season hasn't gotten you yet, but it looks like it's going to be severe this year. So let's be thankful for all the things that we have. We're not blown away, and we're not floating. I think that's just, I just can't believe to see a car floating down the street. Now, there's some water. If it can pick up a car and float it, that's amazing. So let's be mindful of all the wonderful things that are going on and be thankful that God has a plan for our lives. He's keeping us safe. And I think I'm going to pray the Lord's Prayer before we get out of here. It's just good to give God some honor and glory for all the things that he is doing in our lives.
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0: I'm going to play this, the Lord's Prayer, for what's going on in our community as well. The violence that took place last night and times before. And we're just going to continue to ask God to be with us all. This is the Lord's Prayer. Good morning before we get out of here.

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We're going to end the show with our favorite group, Reverend F.C. Barnes and those beautiful songstress daughters he has. Woo! Remind me of my dad, how he kept us all going. There's a lot of groups. I found out this morning Pastor Allen's father had a group. Boy, there's something about that music that keeps you alive. So we're ending the show after this song. We out of here, y'all. Y'all have a great day. Mother McKenzie, good morning. And all of our listeners, we want to say have a wonderful day. It's raining. Be careful.

0: WELZ, the Delta's groove. From midnight to Brooklyn to all over the Central Delta, you've got us, WELZ, the Delta's groove. 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
1: Hey, little bro. I messed up again, didn't I? 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Just us. 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
0: Here's your Belzona and Humphreys County weather update from WELZ, the Delta's groove. 70% chance of rain today, possible thunderstorms with a high of 86. And tonight, a 70% chance of rain with partly cloudy skies and showers developing late. Thunderstorms tomorrow morning with a high of 83. And those thunderstorms will continue through tomorrow night. 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
1: 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If you've been injured and need legal representation, call Mama Justice for a free consultation at 662-883-6262. The remnants of Tropical Storm Arthur continue to move across Mississippi. The Mississippi Emergency Management Agency has already received reports of flash flooding. The National Weather Service has issued several tornado warnings. The threat of flash flooding is highest in South Mississippi, but the entire state could see flash flooding with heavy rainfall expected throughout today and into tonight. Please avoid areas that are already flooded and never drive around barricades. For more Mississippi news, follow us on Facebook, X, or online at supertalk.fm.
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1: Starting on July 1st, minors who commit violent crimes with guns in Mississippi will be charged as adults. Senator Daniel Sparks told us the new law has gotten a lot of attention.
4: It basically tells people under the age of 18, if you commit a crime of violence with a weapon, you're no longer going to youth court, you're going to circuit court. We've seen some terrible cases across our state that young people have committed very violent acts with a weapon. And in years past, I think there was some security blanket, possibly even being told to them by older people who may have a hand in them doing those things, is that you will go to youth court. You're not going to have serious consequences.
1: The bill also increases penalties for selling or transferring a stolen firearm to a child. Stay up to date with all the latest Mississippi news.
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0: Here's your Belzona and Humphreys County weather update from WELZ, the Delta's Groove. 70% chance of rain today, possible thunderstorms with a high of 86. And tonight a 70% chance of rain with partly cloudy skies and showers developing late. Thunderstorms tomorrow morning with a high of 83. And those thunderstorms will continue through tomorrow night. 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
0: 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And tonight, a 70% chance of rain with partly cloudy skies and showers developing late. Thunderstorms tomorrow morning with a high of 83. And those thunderstorms will continue through tomorrow night. 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

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Emily.

Emily's Lunch and Learn, The Beatles, When I'm 64, a song that the melody of it, Paul McCartney started writing when he was 14, definitely a long way away from 64, but on this date, June 18th, 1942 in Liverpool, Paul McCartney, Sir Paul McCartney was born. And I feel like I don't even have to explain who he is. We should all know who the great songwriter, singer, and bassist is. Very talented man. Here's Boys to Men.

Lunch and Learn, End of the Road by Boys to Men. June 18th, 1971, in Philadelphia, Pennsylvania, Nathan Bartholomew Morris was born. He was one of the singers and one of the founding members of Boys to Men. End of the Road came out in 1992, was a big hit across the world, went to number one on the Billboard Hot 100, was the number one song of 1992, and for the decade in chart of the 90s, it was the number six song. Big hit. Up next, I got Steve Winwood, The Finer Things.

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0: 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Here's your Belzona and Humphreys County weather update from WELZ, the Delta's groove. 70% chance of rain today, possible thunderstorms with a high of 86. And tonight, a 70% chance of rain with partly cloudy skies and showers developing late. Thunderstorms tomorrow morning with a high of 83. And those thunderstorms will continue through tomorrow night. 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Emily's

Electric Light Orchestra, ELO, is on Emily's Lunch and Learn. That was Evil Woman on June 18th, 1976. Olay ELO went gold. That was their 1976 Greatest Hits album. And of course, Evil Woman was on that, as it was one of their greatest hits. Evil Woman came out in 1975 and went to number 10 on the Billboard Hot 100.

Bruce Springsteen and the E Street Band with Born to Run. June 18th, 2011, Clarence Clemons passed away in Florida. He was the very famous saxophonist in Bruce Springsteen's E Street Band. He also played on a lot of other things, like he played on Freeway of Love by Aretha Franklin. But he was definitely most famously in Bruce Springsteen's E Street Band and featured there on Born to Run. Here's Georgia Satellites. Keep your hands to yourself.

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4: I'm JT Mitchell with Super Talk News, brought to you by Mama Justice. If you get injured in an accident, call Mama Justice for a free consultation at 662-883-6262. A year and a half after an Oak Grove student was stabbed on campus, the student has passed away. The Lamar County coroner confirmed Wednesday that Elijah Brown had passed away. Brown was in a school bathroom in December 2024 when she was stabbed several times in the face, chest, and hands. An autopsy will be performed. At the time, a 17-year-old suspect was detained and charged. We don't have their name. The DA's office has reached out to youth court now that a death is involved. Remnants of Tropical Storm Arthur are still out there. The entire state of Mississippi is under a flash flood threat until at least later tonight. I'm JT Mitchell.
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4: With gas prices beginning to come down, AAA is projecting a record travel period for the 4th of July. Here's Jeff Manasso.
7: The Independence Day holiday going to be a busy one with a record 72.2 million Americans traveling at least 50 miles or more between June 27th and July 5th. AAA says most travelers over 61 million will choose the most affordable travel by car, even though gas prices are still higher than this time last year. AAA says the number of people flying 5.85 million, the number of people taking buses, trains, and cruise ships, just under 5 million this year.
4: Oxford native and Magnolia Heights graduate Cooper Pratt found his first big league hits Wednesday night in the Milwaukee Brewers' win over the Cleveland Guardians. The new Brewer shortstop had a pair of singles and a stolen base as he works to become the next face of the franchise. With Super Talk News, I'm JT Mitchell.
0: I'm Emily Tillman, and this is Did You Know Mississippi? Did you know there's an independent record label in Mississippi dedicated to helping the blues stay alive and continually releases critically acclaimed albums? Fat Possum Records was founded in 1991 with a $4,000 student loan. Iggy Pop refers to it as the most uncorrupted label in America, while heavy hitters like Bono and Beck are huge fans and followers. Peter Redwards Lee was the editor of Living Blues and earning his master's in journalism at Ole Miss, picked the name of the company with co-founder Matthew Johnson, also a student at Ole Miss. Fat Possum is based in Water Valley, a small town near Oxford. One of their first releases was Junior Kimbrough's All Night Long, which was critically acclaimed and received 4 stars from Rolling Stone. One of their first releases was Junior Kimbrough's All Night Long, which was critically acclaimed and received four stars from

0: album Thick Freakness, along with Rubber Factory, their third album, at Fat Possum. Several of Rubber Factory's songs were used for movies and commercials. The album itself was their first to enter the Billboard 200. The comeback Solomon Burke album, Don't Give Up On Me, won a Grammy in 2003 for Best Contemporary Blues Album. Fat Possum is still one of the hottest labels out there. Just last year, Courtney Marie Andrews' album May Your Kindness Remain was called a top 25 country album by Rolling Stone and The Guardian. Matthew Johnson has said he didn't expect the label to be a success, or he would have chosen a better name. I guess that's why their slogan is, "We're trying our best." This is Emily Tillman, and this has been Did You Know Mississippi?
1: Here's your Belzona and Humphreys County weather update from WELZ, the Delta's Groove. 70% chance of rain today, possible thunderstorms with a high of 86. And tonight, a 70% chance of rain with partly cloudy skies and showers developing late. Thunderstorms tomorrow morning with a high of 83. And those thunderstorms will continue through tomorrow night. 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Emily's Lunch and Learn.

The Talking Heads with Take Me to the River. June 18th, 1977, Tina Weymouth, the bass player, and Chris France, the drummer of the Talking Heads, got married. And they stayed married. As we know, with these celebrity couples, it doesn't always happen. In 2002, they became the first married couple inducted into the Rock and Roll Hall of Fame when the band was inducted. Take Me to the River had originally been done by Al Green, but the Talking Heads version did very well. It went to number 26 on the Billboard Hot 100. Up next, we got Fleetwood Mac.

Emily's Lunch and Learn. Fleetwood Mac there with Dreams. On this date in 1977, it went to number one on the Hot 100, and it was their only song to do that, which is incredible to me with the legacy they have. They only had one number one song on the pop chart. Up next, we've got Steve Miller Band, Abracadabra.

0: We've got Reverend Allen every weekday morning from 6 a.m. to 9 a.m. right here on WELZ, the Delta's Groove.
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Emily's Lunch and Learn, Blake Shelton with Some Beach. June 18th, 1976, in Ada, Oklahoma, Blake Shelton was born, and in 2004 released Some Beach, which was a big country music hit and also crossed over onto the pop chart to reach number 28. And it was written by Van Cleve, Mississippi-born Paul Overstreet. Now, for our On This Day in Mississippi Music History, it's a strange one. On this date in 2011, Leslie West of the band Mountain had his right leg amputated below the knee in Biloxi, Mississippi. The band had been playing at the Hard Rock Cafe in Biloxi, and Leslie West had complications from his type 2 diabetes, and he had a severe infection, and it was spreading, and they had to amputate his leg because he was becoming septic. It was an emergency surgery that he had to have here at Biloxi, Mississippi. So we're going to play their song, Mississippi Queen, because it seems fitting for this little bit of trivia.

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0: The heart of the Central Delta, WELZ. 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
0: 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Here's your Belzona and Humphreys County weather update from WELZ, the Delta's groove. 70% chance of rain today, possible thunderstorms with a high of 86. And tonight, a 70% chance of rain with partly cloudy skies and showers developing late. Thunderstorms tomorrow morning with a high of 83. And those thunderstorms will continue through tomorrow night. 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
0: Here's your Belzona and Humphreys County weather update from WELZ, the Delta's Groove. 70% chance of rain today, possible thunderstorms with a high of 86. And tonight, a 70% chance of rain with partly cloudy skies and showers developing late. Thunderstorms tomorrow morning with a high of 83. And those thunderstorms will continue through tomorrow night. 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
0: Here's your Belzona and Humphreys County weather update from WELZ, The Delta's Groove. 70% chance of rain today, possible thunderstorms with a high of 86. And tonight, a 70% chance of rain with partly cloudy skies and showers developing late. Thunderstorms tomorrow morning with a high of 83. And those thunderstorms will continue through tomorrow night. 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

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And tonight, a 70% chance of rain with partly cloudy skies and showers developing late. Thunderstorms tomorrow morning with a high of 83. And those thunderstorms will continue through tomorrow night. 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

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Here's your Belzona and Humphreys County weather update from WELZ, the Delta's groove. 70% chance of rain today, possible thunderstorms with a high of 86. And tonight, a 70% chance of rain with partly cloudy skies and showers developing late. Thunderstorms tomorrow morning with a high of 83. And those thunderstorms will continue through tomorrow night. 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

0: We've got Reverend Allen every weekday morning from 6 a.m. to 9 a.m. right here on WELZ, The Delta's Groove. It's time to get your kids involved in Humphreys County 4-H this summer. 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
0: Here's your Belzona and Humphreys County weather update from WELZ, The Delta's Groove. 70% chance of rain today, possible thunderstorms with a high of 86. And tonight, a 70% chance of rain with partly cloudy skies and showers developing late. Thunderstorms tomorrow morning with a high of 83. And those thunderstorms will continue through tomorrow night. 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

0: If you like it, then we love it, and we play it right here on WELZ, the Delta's Groove. 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
1: In trying to discern factors that may account for colorectal cancer incidence in younger people, many diet and lifestyle factors fell short, a new study finds. William Nelson, director of the Kimmel Cancer Center at Johns Hopkins, points toward insulin and prediabetes as a possibility, noting that GLP-1 drugs may reveal a lot.
2: We may learn how important that is when we get more and more data on these GLP-1 drugs and how they're affecting that particular syndrome, which is really what they were designed for originally. As they lower weight and they improve this glucose control, are we going to see diminished cancers? At that point, I think we could really point at this pathway for the increase that we saw, but it'll take time to see.
1: A new sort of measurement may be needed.
2: Can you monitor insulin and insulin-like growth factors going up? I think you probably could. Cancer is not the only malady associated with this process. Coronary disease and other things would be interesting to follow.
1: At Johns Hopkins, I'm Elizabeth Tracy.
0: Here's your Belzona and Humphreys County weather update from WELZ, the Delta's Groove. 70% chance of rain today, possible thunderstorms with a high of 86. And tonight, a 70% chance of rain with partly cloudy skies and showers developing late. Thunderstorms tomorrow morning with a high of 83. And those thunderstorms will continue through tomorrow night. 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
1: With the SuperTalk AgriNews Network, I'm J.T. Mitchell, and here's your closing market report. From the New York Cotton Exchange, July cotton is down 73 cents to 76.17. October cotton is down 30 cents to 78.87. From the Chicago Board of Trade, July soybeans are down 9 1/4 to $11.22¾ per bushel. November soybeans are down 6.5 cents to $11.42¾ per bushel. July corn is down 3.5 cents to $4.17½ per bushel. December corn is down 4¾ cents to $4.44 per bushel. From the mercantile, June live cattle is down 93 cents to 254.80. August live cattle is down 223 to 246.63. August feeders are down 83 cents to 366.60. And September feeders are down 98 cents to 364.68.
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0: 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And one thing we are is local, locally owned and operated. That's why we're on all over town. Does your business have us on? Let us know.
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4: Here's your Belzona and Humphreys County weather forecast from WELZ, the Delta's Groove. Partly cloudy tonight with late night showers or thunderstorms, a low near 75, winds light and variable. Tomorrow, thunderstorms likely in the morning, then a chance of scattered thunderstorms in the afternoon. Gusty winds and small hail are possible, and high of 83. Tomorrow night, considerably cloudy, occasional rain late at night, a low near 70, and light and variable winds. 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
4: 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I'm Caleb Saylor. Efforts to require performance measures for funding Mississippi's universities have seemingly scored a big win. Higher learning officials in Mississippi have accepted a framework where schools can only receive new state dollars by demonstrating classroom improvement.
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4: 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I'm Caleb Saylor.
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1: In trying to discern factors that may account for colorectal cancer incidence in younger people, many diet and lifestyle factors fell short, a new study finds. William Nelson, director of the Kimmel Cancer Center at Johns Hopkins, points toward insulin and prediabetes as a possibility, noting that GLP-1 drugs may reveal a lot.
2: We may learn how important that is when we get more and more data on these GLP-1 drugs and how they're affecting that particular syndrome, which is really what they were designed for originally. As they lower weight and they improve this glucose control, are we going to see diminished cancers? At that point, I think we could really point at this pathway for the increase that we saw, but it'll take time to see.
1: A new sort of measurement may be needed.
2: Can you monitor insulin and insulin-like growth factors going up? I think you probably could. Cancer is not the only malady associated with this process. Coronary disease and other things would be interesting to follow.
1: At Johns Hopkins, I'm Elizabeth Tracy.
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3: Here's your Belzona and Humphreys County weather forecast from WELZ, the Delta's Groove. Partly cloudy tonight with late night showers or thunderstorms, a low near 75, winds light and variable. Tomorrow, thunderstorms likely in the morning, then a chance of scattered thunderstorms in the afternoon, gusty winds and small hail are possible, and high of 83. Tomorrow night, considerably cloudy, occasional rain late at night, a low near 70, and light and variable winds. 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

0: From Louise to Isola and everything in between, you're in the zone with WELZ, the Delta's Groove. 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
6: Here's your Belzona and Humphreys County weather forecast from WELZ, the Delta's Groove. Partly cloudy tonight with late night showers or thunderstorms, a low near 75, winds light and variable. Tomorrow, thunderstorms likely in the morning, then a chance of scattered thunderstorms in the afternoon, gusty winds and small hail are possible, and high of 83. Tomorrow night, considerably cloudy, occasional rain late at night, a low near 70, and light and variable winds. This weather is a service brought to you by Twin County Electric Power Association.
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